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0: Moose weather for Algoma, Manitoulin.
7: Sun and cloud and a low of 10 tonight. Mix of sun and cloud tomorrow with a high of 23. On the island, clear skies and a low of 13 this evening. Sunny day tomorrow with a high of 24.
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6: Moose weather for Algoma, Manitoulin.
7: Sun and cloud and a low of 10 tonight. Mix of sun and cloud tomorrow with a high of 23. On the island, clear skies and a low of 13 this evening. Sunny day tomorrow with a high of 24.
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I mean, seriously, 8-track? 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
1: Due to the high to extreme fire hazard, increased wildland fire activity, and the current fire load, the Ministry of Natural Resources has declared a restricted fire zone from the Northwest Fire Region and parts of the Northeast Fire Region. The areas impacted are from the southwest border of the U.S., Manitoba, and Ontario, north along the Manitoba border to southwest of the Echoing River, southeast to 40 kilometers northeast of the community of Kitchenamakusib, east to 73 kilometers northwest of the community of Attawapiskat, south to 12 kilometers south of Highway 11, west to the northeast tip of Sand Link Lakes, south following Sand Link Creek to Northeast Bay on McKay Lake, following the eastern shore of McKay Lake to the Pick River, and south along the Pick River to Lake Superior, Canada, and the U.S. border. Outdoor fires are banned. 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
0: Moose weather for Algoma, Manitoulin.
7: Sun and cloud and a low of 10 tonight. Mix of sun and cloud tomorrow with a high of 23. On the island, clear skies and a low of 13 this evening. Sunny day tomorrow with a high of 24.
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0: 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Algoma Manitoulin's biggest variety.
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1: Moose weather for Algoma, Manitoulin.
6: Sun and cloud and a low of 10 tonight. Mix of sun and cloud tomorrow with a high of 23. On the island, clear skies and a low of 13 this evening. Sunny day tomorrow with a high of 24.
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1: Moose weather for Algoma, Manitoulin.
8: Sun and cloud and a low of 10 tonight. Mix of sun and cloud tomorrow with a high of 23. On the island, clear skies and a low of 13 this evening. Sunny day tomorrow with a high of 24.
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0: Moose weather for Algoma, Manitoulin.
3: Sun and cloud and a low of 10 tonight. Mix of sun and cloud tomorrow with a high of 23. On the island, clear skies and a low of 13 this evening. Sunny day tomorrow with a high of 24.
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1: Moose weather for Algoma, Manitoulin.
6: Sun and cloud and a low of 10 tonight. Mix of sun and cloud tomorrow with a high of 23. On the island, clear skies and a low of 13 this evening. Sunny day tomorrow with a high of 24.
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0: Moose weather for Algoma, Manitoulin.
6: Sun and cloud and a low of 10 tonight. Mix of sun and cloud tomorrow with a high of 23. On the island, clear skies and a low of 13 this evening. Sunny day tomorrow with a high of 24.
0: 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Algoma Manitoulin's biggest variety.

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Except 8-track. I mean, seriously, 8-track? Algoma, Manitoulin's biggest variety. The Moose 94.1. 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

to the Brand Van concert happening this Monday night at the Pacific Palisades. 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

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I mean, seriously, 8-track? 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
1: 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Hear the difference? 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
1: Good morning. I'm Ty Demera. Canada Mortgage and Housing says housing market activity is expected to remain subdued this year. Their mid-year update cites economic uncertainty, slower population growth, high borrowing costs, and modest income growth limiting housing demand across Canada. Officials say home prices are expected to decline before returning to modest growth in 2027 and 2028, with housing starts projected to continue falling as builders respond to weak demand, elevated inventories, and high construction costs. Rental construction is expected to ease gradually from 2025 peak levels, and rental market conditions are expected to continue easing as new supply comes to market. However, officials say affordability challenges will persist as rents remain high compared to incomes across the country. Manitoulin OPP says a drowning victim was saved by local bystanders. Constable Berkeley Preason says police responded to a drowning incident at Low Island Park in Little Current on Tuesday evening. She says a person in distress was pulled out of the water, not showing any signs of life. But thanks to the immediate action by several bystanders, CPR was carried out and the individual regained vital signs by the time the paramedics arrived. She says the individual was taken to hospital for further medical treatment. Preason extended thanks to the members of the public who assisted in the incident.
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1: Delia Lake, sunny today with temperatures around 11 this morning and reaching a high of 24 this afternoon. Overnight, partly cloudy and 13. And then Friday, sunny and temperatures reaching a high of 25. Meanwhile, on the island, sunny today with temperatures around 15 this morning and reaching a high of 24 this afternoon. Overnight, mainly clear skies and 16. And then Friday, sunny and temperatures reaching a high of 24.
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Chaos with Crab Bucket on 94.1 Moose FM, Algoma, Manitoulin's biggest variety. At the grand opening of Little Caesars in Elliott Lake today, so we'll be heading over there for that and give you some updates when we're checking it out. We got the trivia challenge at 7:10 again this morning, 705-848-2567. The number to reach us at if you want to play in that. Guess the correct answer for a chance to win a Moose FM swag bag and a pizza-themed trivia question for you today. Also, we'll talk about how a trip to the bank just got a lot more exciting, for dogs at least. You'll see what I mean by that in a little bit. And lots of other fun stuff coming up. No matter what.

0: Shakedown by Bob Seger on 94.1 and 98.7 Moose FM. And today's the big day. Pizza lovers are going to love this. Grand opening of the new Little Caesars in Elliott Lake at 40 Hillside Drive South. So right across from the Foodland parking lot. They're actually giving away a free medium classic pepperoni or cheese pizza to the first 100 customers they get today. So a celebration you won't want to miss. I think it's at 11 a.m. they're opening up. We hope to see you over there. We'll be checking it out, too, and stay tuned for updates on that once we get there around 11. But make sure to check it out at some point today or whenever you get the chance, because they're excited to be serving up pizza for us Elliott Lakers here. Little Caesars, the grand opening today in Elliott Lake.
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1: Moose weather for Algoma, Manitoulin.
0: Elliott Lake, sunny today with temperatures around 11 this morning and reaching a high of 24 this afternoon. Overnight, partly cloudy and 13. And then Friday, sunny and temperatures reaching a high of 25. Meanwhile, on the island, sunny today with temperatures around 15 this morning and reaching a high of 24 this afternoon. Overnight, mainly clear skies and 16. And then Friday, sunny and temperatures reaching a high of 24.
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2: Good morning. I'm Ty Demera. Canada Mortgage and Housing says housing market activity is expected to remain subdued this year. Their mid-year update cites economic uncertainty, slower population growth, high borrowing costs, and modest income growth limiting housing demand across Canada. Officials say home prices are expected to decline before returning to modest growth in 2027 and 2028, with housing starts projected to continue falling as builders respond to weak demand, elevated inventories, and high construction costs. Rental construction is expected to ease gradually from 2025 peak levels, and rental market conditions are expected to continue easing as new supply comes to market. However, officials say affordability challenges will persist as rents remain high compared to incomes across the country. Manitoulin OPP says a drowning victim was saved by local bystanders. Constable Berkeley Preason says police responded to a drowning incident at Low Island Park in Little Current on Tuesday evening. She says a person in distress was pulled out of the water, not showing any signs of life. But thanks to the immediate action by several bystanders, CPR was carried out and the individual regained vital signs by the time the paramedics arrived. She says the individual was taken to hospital for further medical treatment. Preason extended thanks to the members of the public who assisted in the incident.
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2: In sports, the Tampa Bay Rays beat the Toronto Blue Jays 4-2 last night to send the Jays to 10 games under 500. Toronto's offense continued to be an issue as they managed only four hits and have a total of only six runs in their past five games.
1: Moose winner for Algoma Manitoulin.
2: Elliott Lake, sunny today with temperatures around 11 this morning and reaching a high of 24 this afternoon. Overnight, partly cloudy and 13. And then Friday, sunny and temperatures reaching a high of 25. Meanwhile, on the island, sunny today with temperatures around 15 this morning and reaching a high of 24 this afternoon. Overnight, mainly clear skies and 16. And then Friday, sunny and temperatures reaching a high of 24.
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0: 941 Moose FM and spread the word about this to any of your musician friends, or if you know anyone in a local band that's awesome or a local artist that has their own music and they want to get some more ears on it, let them know they can upload that music at madeandplayedincanada.ca. I already see on that website, we got some uploads on there, some original music from some artists in Elliott Lake, Blind River, Manitoulin Island, and just all around the country. The artists have been uploading their music on there after hearing about it from our other hosts at different stations we've got across the country. They're letting their local musicians know about this too. 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Or if you just want to have a listen and find out what Canada's creating next when it comes to music, you can do all that and more over at madeandplayedincanada.ca.
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0: Every Breath You Take by the Police on 94.1 and 98.7 Moose FM. This might just be a sign that AI is getting a little out of control. I guess in some cities in China, there's actually some humanoid robots that are going around China and asking for money. So these robots, they'll sit or kneel with signs reading things like, I have no money to charge my phone, or please pay my electricity bill. These AI robots doing this. And they might have a sign like that alongside some QR codes for digital donations that they're looking for. And photos of these robots doing this went viral online pretty quickly and sparked a lot of debate online. Some worrying that it's another example of AI overreach, and others thinking that it's probably just a publicity stunt or maybe a social experiment. But at least it's good to see AI asking for your money and instead of your data this time.
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2: Due to the high to extreme fire hazard, increased wildland fire activity, and the current fire load, the Ministry of Natural Resources implemented a new restricted fire zone for portions of the Northeast Fire Region. The areas impacted include the mouth of the Pick River on Lake Superior, north along the Pick River to the Sand Link Lake area, east to the Ontario-Quebec border through portions of Cochrane District, south to the southeast corner of Cochrane District, west to the area of Opishing Lake, following the borders of Cochrane, Sudbury, and Algoma districts to the area of EC Lake, south to the Montreal River, west to Lake Superior, and west along the Canada-United States border of the mouth of the Pick River. Outdoor fires are banned. For more details and a precise map of the restricted fire zone boundaries, visit the interactive fire map at ontario.ca/fire updates. Follow MNR on social media at ON Forest Fires.
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1: Moose Weather for Algoma, Manitoulin.
0: Elliott Lake, sunny today with temperatures around 11 this morning and reaching a high of 24 this afternoon. Overnight, partly cloudy and 13. And then Friday, sunny and temperatures reaching a high of 25. Meanwhile, on the island, sunny today with temperatures around 15 this morning and reaching a high of 24 this afternoon. Overnight, mainly clear skies and 16. And then Friday, sunny and temperatures reaching a high of 24.
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2: Good morning. I'm Ty Demera. Canada Mortgage and Housing says housing market activity is expected to remain subdued this year. Their mid-year update cites economic uncertainty, slower population growth, high borrowing costs, and modest income growth limiting housing demand across Canada. Officials say home prices are expected to decline before returning to modest growth in 2027 and 2028, with housing starts projected to continue falling as builders respond to weak demand, elevated inventories, and high construction costs. Rental construction is expected to ease gradually from 2025 peak levels, and rental market conditions are expected to continue easing as new supply comes to market. However, officials say affordability challenges will persist as rents remain high compared to incomes across the country. Manitoulin OPP says a drowning victim was saved by local bystanders. Constable Berkeley Preason says police responded to a drowning incident at Low Island Park in Little Current on Tuesday evening. She says a person in distress was pulled out of the water, not showing any signs of life. But thanks to the immediate action by several bystanders, CPR was carried out and the individual regained vital signs by the time the paramedics arrived. She says the individual was taken to hospital for further medical treatment. Preason extended thanks to the members of the public who assisted in the incident.
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2: In sports, the Tampa Bay Rays beat the Toronto Blue Jays 4-2 last night to send the Jays to 10 games under 500. Toronto's offense continued to be an issue as they managed only four hits and have a total of only six runs in their past five games.
1: Moose winner for Algoma Manitoulin.
2: Elliott Lake, sunny today with temperatures around 11 this morning and reaching a high of 24 this afternoon. Overnight, partly cloudy and 13. And then Friday, sunny and temperatures reaching a high of 25. Meanwhile, on the island, sunny today with temperatures around 15 this morning and reaching a high of 24 this afternoon. Overnight, mainly clear skies and 16. And then Friday, sunny and temperatures reaching a high of 24.
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Except 8-track. I mean, seriously, 8-track? Algoma Manitoulin's biggest variety. 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

0: Cole Manel, who put on a great performance at the Elliott Lake Street Dance a few weeks back. That's his track, Fireproof, 94.1 Moose FM. 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

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They open at 11 o'clock this morning, and the first 100 customers they get, they'll be getting a free pizza. Your Caesar man and their mascot will be hanging out there, too, if you want to grab a photo with them. But yeah, it's over at 40 Hillside Drive South, so right across from the Foodland parking lot in Elliott Lake. And that's the grand opening of the new Little Caesars in Elliott Lake happening today. We'll give you some updates when we get there.

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12: Delia Lake, sunny today with temperatures around 11 this morning and reaching a high of 24 this afternoon. Overnight, partly cloudy and 13. And then Friday, sunny and temperatures reaching a high of 25. Meanwhile, on the island, sunny today with temperatures around 15 this morning and reaching a high of 24 this afternoon. Overnight, mainly clear skies and 16. And then Friday, sunny and temperatures reaching a high of 24.
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1: Good morning. I'm Ty Demera. Canada Mortgage and Housing says housing market activity is expected to remain subdued this year. Their mid-year update cites economic uncertainty, slower population growth, high borrowing costs, and modest income growth limiting housing demand across Canada. Officials say home prices are expected to decline before returning to modest growth in 2027 and 2028, with housing starts projected to continue falling as builders respond to weak demand, elevated inventories, and high construction costs. Rental construction is expected to ease gradually from 2025 peak levels, and rental market conditions are expected to continue easing as new supply comes to market. However, officials say affordability challenges will persist as rents remain high compared to incomes across the country. Manitoulin OPP says a drowning victim was saved by local bystanders. Constable Berkeley Preason says police responded to a drowning incident at Low Island Park in Little Current on Tuesday evening. She says a person in distress was pulled out of the water, not showing any signs of life, but thanks to the immediate action by several bystanders, CPR was carried out and the individual regained vital signs by the time the paramedics arrived. She says the individual was taken to hospital for further medical treatment. Preason extended thanks to the members of the public who assisted in the incident.
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1: In sports, the Tampa Bay Rays beat the Toronto Blue Jays 4-2 last night to send the Jays to 10 games under 500. Toronto's offense continued to be an issue as they managed only four hits and have a total of only six runs in their past five games.
0: Moose weather for Algoma, Manitoulin.
1: Elliott Lake, sunny today with temperatures around 11 this morning and reaching a high of 24 this afternoon. Overnight, partly cloudy and 13. And then Friday, sunny and temperatures reaching a high of 25. Meanwhile, on the island, sunny today with temperatures around 15 this morning and reaching a high of 24 this afternoon. Overnight, mainly clear skies and 16. And then Friday, sunny and temperatures reaching a high of 24.
6: I may be suffering from heat stroke, but I swear I just saw a massive dog spider carry away our shih tzu.
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0: show some love to the four-legged friends who often accompany clients on their banking excursions. And I can't really blame them because I think I'd switch banks for cookies too.
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3: Due to the high to extreme fire hazard, increased wildland fire activity, and the current fire load, the Ministry of Natural Resources has declared a restricted fire zone from the Northwest Fire Region and parts of the Northeast Fire Region. The areas impacted are from the southwest border of the U.S., Manitoba, and Ontario, north along the Manitoba border to southwest of the Echoing River, southeast to 40 kilometers northeast of the community of Kitchenamakusib, east to 73 kilometers northwest of the community of Attawapiskat, south to 12 kilometers south of Highway 11, west to the northeast tip of Sand Link Lakes, south following Sand Link Creek to Northeast Bay on McKay Lake, following the eastern shore of McKay Lake to the Pick River, and south along the Pick River to Lake Superior, Canada, and the U.S. border. Outdoor fires are banned. 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
1: Moose Weather for Algoma, Manitoulin.
0: Elliott Lake, sunny today with temperatures around 11 this morning and reaching a high of 24 this afternoon. Overnight, partly cloudy and 13. And then Friday, sunny and temperatures reaching a high of 25. Meanwhile, on the island, sunny today with temperatures around 15 this morning and reaching a high of 24 this afternoon. Overnight, mainly clear skies and 16. And then Friday, sunny and temperatures reaching a high of 24.
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1: Good morning. I'm Ty Demera. Canada Mortgage and Housing says housing market activity is expected to remain subdued this year. Their mid-year update cites economic uncertainty, slower population growth, high borrowing costs, and modest income growth limiting housing demand across Canada. Officials say home prices are expected to decline before returning to modest growth in 2027 and 2028, with housing starts projected to continue falling as builders respond to weak demand, elevated inventories, and high construction costs. Rental construction is expected to ease gradually from 2025 peak levels, and rental market conditions are expected to continue easing as new supply comes to market. However, officials say affordability challenges will persist as rents remain high compared to incomes across the country. Manitoulin OPP says a drowning victim was saved by local bystanders. Constable Berkeley Preason says police responded to a drowning incident at Low Island Park in Little Current on Tuesday evening. She says a person in distress was pulled out of the water, not showing any signs of life, but thanks to the immediate action by several bystanders, CPR was carried out and the individual regained vital signs by the time the paramedics arrived. She says the individual was taken to hospital for further medical treatment. Preason extended thanks to the members of the public who assisted in the incident. A special meeting of council and public information session will be held in September, focusing on the closure of a fire hall in Nairn and Hyman Township. Fire Chief Richard Austin carried out a comprehensive review of the fire hall Station 2 located in Sand Bay and is recommending it be closed as of December 31st of this year. He says the recommendation is driven by the lack of volunteer firefighters available, emphasizing operating a fire hall without the minimum number of staff as a safety liability for that same staff. Council will provide the public with an opportunity to discuss the situation at a special meeting of council to be held on September 3rd at 7 p.m. at the Municipal Hall.
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1: In sports, the Tampa Bay Rays beat the Toronto Blue Jays 4-2 last night to send the Jays to 10 games under 500. Toronto's offense continued to be an issue as they managed only 4 hits and have a total of only 6 runs in their past 5 games.
0: Moose weather for Algoma, Manitoulin.
1: Elliott Lake, sunny today with temperatures around 11 this morning and reaching a high of 24 this afternoon. Overnight, partly cloudy and 13. And then Friday, sunny and temperatures reaching a high of 25. Meanwhile, on the island, sunny today with temperatures around 15 this morning and reaching a high of 24 this afternoon. Overnight, mainly clear skies and 16. And then Friday, sunny and temperatures reaching a high of 24.

Lowrider by War, 94.1 and 98.7 Moose FM. And today in Elliott Lake, a brand new pizza shop opening in town, the new Little Caesars. Their grand opening happening today at 40 Hillside Drive South, so just across from the Foodland parking lot. We'll have pizza hot and ready there for you, and giving away a free medium classic pepperoni or cheese pizza to the first 100 guests to arrive. So a celebration you don't want to miss. We'll be heading over there later today, too, so stay tuned for some updates. We'll let you know what's going on there when we get there. And hope to see you over there at 40 Hillside Drive South, the Little Caesars grand opening in Elliott Lake today.

0: Backman son, actually, from BTO. Thanks for tuning in to 94.1 Moose FM, Algoma Manitoulin's biggest variety. And about 20 after 8 now, so let's talk trivia one more time before we give you the answer to today's Moose Impossible Trivia Challenge question. We'll do that around 9:10 this morning, so a little under an hour to get your guesses in. And in case you missed the trivia question today, we asked you, the Love Kitchen is a charitable program operated by what popular pizza chain? So that's today's Moose Impossible Trivia Challenge question. The Love Kitchen is a charitable program operated by what popular pizza chain? And to take a guess, just call or text 705-848-2567 or head over to our Facebook page where we posted this question up there too. Drop your guess in the comment section and you could win a Moose FM swag bag.
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2: Due to the high to extreme fire hazard, increased wildland fire activity, and the current fire load, the Ministry of Natural Resources implemented a new restricted fire zone for portions of the Northeast Fire Region. The areas impacted include the mouth of the Pick River on Lake Superior, north along the Pick River to the Sand Link Lake area, east to the Ontario-Quebec border through portions of Cochrane District, south to the southeast corner of Cochrane District, west to the area of Opishing Lake, following the borders of Cochrane, Sudbury, and Algoma districts to the area of EC Lake, south to the Montreal River, west to Lake Superior, and west along the Canada-United States border of the mouth of the Pick River. Outdoor fires are banned. For more details and a precise map of the restricted fire zone boundaries, visit the interactive fire map at ontario.ca/fire updates. Follow MNR on social media at ON Forest Fires.
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1: Moose weather for Algoma, Manitoulin.
0: Elliott Lake, sunny today with temperatures around 11 this morning and reaching a high of 24 this afternoon. Overnight, partly cloudy and 13. And then Friday, sunny and temperatures reaching a high of 25. Meanwhile, on the island, sunny today with temperatures around 15 this morning and reaching a high of 24 this afternoon. Overnight, mainly clear skies and 16. And then Friday, sunny and temperatures reaching a high of 24.
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1: Good morning. I'm Ty Demera. Canada Mortgage and Housing says housing market activity is expected to remain subdued this year. Their mid-year update cites economic uncertainty, slower population growth, high borrowing costs, and modest income growth limiting housing demand across Canada. Officials say home prices are expected to decline before returning to modest growth in 2027 and 2028, with housing starts projected to continue falling as builders respond to weak demand, elevated inventories, and high construction costs. Rental construction is expected to ease gradually from 2025 peak levels, and rental market conditions are expected to continue easing as new supply comes to market. However, officials say affordability challenges will persist as rents remain high compared to incomes across the country. Manitoulin OPP says a drowning victim was saved by local bystanders. Constable Berkeley Preason says police responded to a drowning incident at Low Island Park in Little Current on Tuesday evening. She says a person in distress was pulled out of the water, not showing any signs of life, but thanks to the immediate action by several bystanders, CPR was carried out and the individual regained vital signs by the time the paramedics arrived. She says the individual was taken to hospital for further medical treatment. Preason extended thanks to the members of the public who assisted in the incident. A special meeting of council and public information session will be held in September, focusing on the closure of a fire hall in Nairn and Hyman Township. Fire Chief Richard Austin carried out a comprehensive review of the fire hall Station 2 located in Sand Bay and is recommending it be closed as of December 31st of this year. He says the recommendation is driven by the lack of volunteer firefighters available, emphasizing operating a fire hall without the minimum number of staff as a safety liability for that same staff. Council will provide the public with an opportunity to discuss the situation at a special meeting of council to be held on September 3rd at 7 p.m. at the Municipal Hall.
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1: In sports, the Tampa Bay Rays beat the Toronto Blue Jays 4-2 last night to send the Jays to 10 games under 500. Toronto's offense continued to be an issue as they managed only four hits and have a total of only six runs in their past five games.
0: Moose weather for Algoma, Manitoulin.
1: Elliott Lake, sunny today with temperatures around 11 this morning and reaching a high of 24 this afternoon. Overnight, partly cloudy and 13. And then Friday, sunny and temperatures reaching a high of 25. Meanwhile, on the island, sunny today with temperatures around 15 this morning and reaching a high of 24 this afternoon. Overnight, mainly clear skies and 16. And then Friday, sunny and temperatures reaching a high of 24.
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0: Ventura Highway 94.1 Moose FM, Algoma Manic Julian's biggest variety. And not sure where you stand on the whole EV thing or if you're a fan of electric vehicles or not. But there's this new EV startup that's betting that people frustrated by high car prices, they might embrace this new stripped-down pickup truck they're making. They call it the Slade Auto EV. It's backed by Amazon founder Jeff Bezos. Starts at about $24,950. So easy for Jeff to say that it's more affordable, but still sounding kind of pricey. Better than some EVs out there, though. But the whole idea is to make a stripped-down pickup truck that's deliberately cutting out a bunch of modern comforts, like this new vehicle. It offers hand-crank windows, and reading more about it, it says no built-in radio or infotainment screen. It's got a minimalist interior, and instead of high-end tech, it relies on affordability and customization with optional add-ons available later. The company says that the simplicity of it all, it keeps the cost low while still meeting people's basic transportation needs. We'll see how it does when it starts when they start selling these in the fall. And we'll see how it goes when people get in there and someone says, you know, make yourself comfortable while Grandpa explains to you what a hand crank window is.
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8: Moose weather for Algoma, Manitoulin.
0: Elliott Lake, sunny today with temperatures around 11 this morning and reaching a high of 24 this afternoon. Overnight, partly cloudy and 13. And then Friday, sunny and temperatures reaching a high of 25. Meanwhile, on the island, sunny today with temperatures around 15 this morning and reaching a high of 24 this afternoon. Overnight, mainly clear skies and 16. And then Friday, sunny and temperatures reaching a high of 24.
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1: Good morning. I'm Ty Demera. Canada Mortgage and Housing says housing market activity is expected to remain subdued this year. Their mid-year update cites economic uncertainty, slower population growth, high borrowing costs, and modest income growth limiting housing demand across Canada. Officials say home prices are expected to decline before returning to modest growth in 2027 and 2028, with housing starts projected to continue falling as builders respond to weak demand, elevated inventories, and high construction costs. Rental construction is expected to ease gradually from 2025 peak levels, and rental market conditions are expected to continue easing as new supply comes to market. However, officials say affordability challenges will persist as rents remain high compared to incomes across the country. Manitoulin OPP says a drowning victim was saved by local bystanders. Constable Berkeley Preason says police responded to a drowning incident at Low Island Park in Little Current on Tuesday evening. She says a person in distress was pulled out of the water, not showing any signs of life, but thanks to the immediate action by several bystanders, CPR was carried out and the individual regained vital signs by the time the paramedics arrived. She says the individual was taken to hospital for further medical treatment. Preason extended thanks to the members of the public who assisted in the incident. A special meeting of council and public information session will be held in September, focusing on the closure of a fire hall in Nairn and Hyman Township. Fire Chief Richard Austin carried out a comprehensive review of the fire hall Station 2 located in Sand Bay and is recommending it be closed as of December 31st of this year. He says the recommendation is driven by the lack of volunteer firefighters available, emphasizing operating a fire hall without the minimum number of staff as a safety liability for that same staff. Council will provide the public with an opportunity to discuss the situation at a special meeting of council to be held on September 3rd at 7 p.m. at the Municipal Hall.
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1: In sports, the Tampa Bay Rays beat the Toronto Blue Jays 4-2 last night to send the Jays to 10 games under 500. Toronto's offense continued to be an issue as they managed only four hits and have a total of only six runs in their past five games.
0: Moose weather for Algoma, Manitoulin.
1: Delia Lake, sunny today with temperatures around 11 this morning and reaching a high of 24 this afternoon. Overnight, partly cloudy and 13. And then Friday, sunny and temperatures reaching a high of 25. Meanwhile, on the island, sunny today with temperatures around 15 this morning and reaching a high of 24 this afternoon. Overnight, mainly clear skies and 16. And then Friday, sunny and temperatures reaching a high of 24.

by Foreigner on 94.1 and 98.7 Moose FM at 10 after 9 now. So time to give you the answer to today's Moose Impossible Trivia Challenge question. And if you got the right answer, it gives you a chance to win a Moose FM swag bag that we'll announce the winner of around this time tomorrow. And as for what the question was today, we were asking you about the Love Kitchen. The question was, the Love Kitchen is a charitable program operated by what popular pizza chain? And the answer would be Little Caesars Pizza. So the Love Kitchen is a charitable program operated by Little Caesars Pizza. And we went with this pizza-themed trivia question today because today in Elliott Lake, the grand opening of Little Caesars is happening. So we'll be checking that out later on and we'll give you some updates from there. Now back to the music with a request here from Jesse McLaren, who's listening from Dundalk, Ontario, just south of Collingwood. And a little birdie told me you like Nickelback. So how about we go with their track Rockstar on Moose FM?

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0: because life is better with laughter, loons, and a little good-natured moose mischief on the airwaves. 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
1: Due to the high to extreme fire hazard, increased wildland fire activity, and the current fire load, the Ministry of Natural Resources implemented a new restricted fire zone for portions of the Northeast Fire Region. The areas impacted include the mouth of the Pick River on Lake Superior, north along the Pick River to the Sand Link Lake area, east to the Ontario-Quebec border through portions of Cochrane District, south to the southeast corner of Cochrane District, west to the area of Opishing Lake, following the borders of Cochrane, Sudbury, and Algoma districts to the area of EC Lake, south to the Montreal River, west to Lake Superior, and west along the Canada-United States border of the mouth of the Pick River. Outdoor fires are banned. For more details and a precise map of the restricted fire zone boundaries, visit the interactive fire map at ontario.ca/fire updates. 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
7: Elliott Lake, sunny today with temperatures around 11 this morning and reaching a high of 24 this afternoon. Overnight, partly cloudy and 13. And then Friday, sunny and temperatures reaching a high of 25. Meanwhile, on the island, sunny today with temperatures around 15 this morning and reaching a high of 24 this afternoon. Overnight, mainly clear skies and 16. And then Friday, sunny and temperatures reaching a high of 24.
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Great Canadian rock duo from Windsor, Ontario. That's the Blue Stones. Their track, Be My Fire, on 94.1 Moose FM. And when it comes to other Canadian music or Canadian-made music, if you want to find out what Canada's creating next, check out our website for that, madeandplayedincanada.ca. We've been letting our local artists know about this, so they've been uploading some music on there. And if you've got some original songs you want to upload too, put them up there at madeandplayedincanada.ca. And then our other stations across Canada too, their hosts are letting their local musicians know about it too, so you'll see some uploaded music from them as well. If you know a great local band or artist that has some great tunes, tell them about it too.

0: Get ready by Rare Earth on 94.1 Moose FM and get ready for some hot and ready pizza over at Little Caesars. Their grand opening in Elliott Lake today. So we'll be heading over there shortly. We'll provide some updates of what's going on once we get there. Stay tuned for that and also make sure to pop by when they open up there at 11. And you might just get one of those free pizzas they're giving away. They're giving away 100 free pizzas to the first 100 customers to come in today. 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A celebration you won't want to miss. The grand opening of Little Caesars in Elliott Lake at 40 Hillside Drive South.
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1: Moose Weather for Algoma, Manitoulin.
0: Elliott Lake, sunny today with temperatures around 11 this morning and reaching a high of 24 this afternoon. Overnight, partly cloudy and 13. And then Friday, sunny and temperatures reaching a high of 25. Meanwhile, on the island, sunny today with temperatures around 15 this morning and reaching a high of 24 this afternoon. Overnight, mainly clear skies and 16. And then Friday, sunny and temperatures reaching a high of 24.
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0: Moose weather for Algoma, Manitoulin.
7: In Elliott Lake, sunny today with temperatures reaching a high of 23 this afternoon. Overnight, partly cloudy at 13. And then Friday, sunny and temperatures reaching a high of 24. Meanwhile, on the island, sunny today with temperatures reaching a high of 23 this afternoon. Overnight, mainly clear skies and 16. And then Friday, sunny and temperatures reaching a high of 25.
0: Algoma, Manitoulin's biggest variety.
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2: Due to the high to extreme fire hazard, increased wildland fire activity, and the current fire load, the Ministry of Natural Resources has declared a restricted fire zone from the Northwest Fire Region and parts of the Northeast Fire Region. The areas impacted are from the southwest border of the U.S., Manitoba, and Ontario, north along the Manitoba border to southwest of the Echoing River, southeast to 40 kilometers northeast of the community of Kitchenamakusib, east to 73 kilometers northwest of the community of Attawapiskat, south to 12 kilometers south of Highway 11, west to the northeast tip of Sandlink Lakes, south following Sandlink Creek to Northeast Bay on McKay Lake, following the eastern shore of McKay Lake to the Pick River, and south along the Pick River to Lake Superior, Canada, and the U.S. border. Outdoor fires are banned. 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
10: Elliott Lake, sunny today with temperatures reaching a high of 23 this afternoon. Overnight, partly cloudy at 13. And then Friday, sunny and temperatures reaching a high of 24. Meanwhile, on the island, sunny today with temperatures reaching a high of 23 this afternoon. Overnight, mainly clear skies and 16. And then Friday, sunny and temperatures reaching a high of 25.
1: 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Algoma Manitoulin's biggest variety.

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0: 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Except 8-track. I mean, seriously, 8-track? Algoma Manitoulin's biggest variety. 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
1: Hey, it's Ty here for Moose FM, and awesome to say that today we're celebrating the grand opening of Little Caesars right here in Elia Lake at 40 Hillside Drive South. So always exciting to welcome a new business to town, and that's exactly what's happening here today. And one of the highlights of the celebration, too, is a giveaway of free medium classic pepperoni or cheese pizzas for the first 100 guests to get here. So just one of the ways that Little Caesars is saying thanks to the community. Of course, there's plenty more to check out, too, while you're here. You can meet Caesar Man, the Little Caesars mascot, get a photo with him, and get a look inside this brand-new location. And, of course, enjoy some delicious hot and ready pizza. This Little Caesars is locally owned and operated, and they're proud to now be part of the Elia Lake community. So whether you're planning lunch, dinner, or just simply craving some pizza, stop by today and see what all the excitement's about at the grand opening of Little Caesars at 40 Hillside Drive South in Elia Lake. We hope to see you soon.
2: 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Entering the area of an active wildland fire can hinder response efforts and compromise the safety of firefighting crews and emergency personnel. 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
0: Moose weather for Algoma Manitoulin.
1: Elia Lake, sunny today with temperatures reaching a high of 23 this afternoon. Overnight, partly cloudy at 13. And then Friday, sunny and temperatures reaching a high of 24. Meanwhile, on the island, sunny today with temperatures reaching a high of 23 this afternoon. Overnight, mainly clear skies and 16. And then Friday, sunny and temperatures reaching a high of 25.
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1: Hey, Ty here, and you're listening to Moose FM, and today we're coming to you live from the new Little Caesars at 40 Hillside Drive South in Elliott Lake, where they've got the grand opening celebration going on here. It's bringing plenty of people through the doors today. I just got like a revolving doors of pizza they got going on here, and if you're anything like me, one of the toughest daily questions can be figuring out what to have for dinner or what to do for dinner. 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And today's event includes a free medium classic pepperoni or cheese pizza giveaway for the first 100 guests to get here. 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
14: In Elliott Lake, sunny today with temperatures reaching a high of 23 this afternoon. Overnight, partly cloudy at 13, and then Friday, sunny and temperatures reaching a high of 24. Meanwhile, on the island, sunny today with temperatures reaching a high of 23 this afternoon. Overnight, mainly clear skies and 16, and then Friday, sunny and temperatures reaching a high of 25.
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1: Good afternoon. I'm Ty Demarat. Canada Mortgage and Housing says housing market activity is expected to remain subdued this year. Their mid-year update cites economic uncertainty, slower population growth, high borrowing costs, and modest income growth limiting housing demand across Canada. Officials say home prices are expected to decline before returning to modest growth in 2027 and 2028, with housing starts projected to continue falling as builders respond to weak demand, elevated inventories, and high construction costs. Rental construction is expected to ease gradually from 2025 peak levels, and rental market conditions are expected to continue easing as new supply comes to market. However, officials say affordability challenges will persist as rents remain high compared to incomes across the country. Manitoulin OPP says a drowning victim was saved by local bystanders. Constable Berkeley Preason says police responded to a drowning incident at Low Island Park in Little Current on Tuesday evening. She says a person in distress was pulled out of the water, not showing any signs of life. But thanks to the immediate action by several bystanders, CPR was carried out and the individual regained vital signs by the time the paramedics arrived. She says the individual was taken to hospital for further medical treatment. Preason extended thanks to the members of the public who assisted in the incident. A special meeting of council and public information session will be held in September, focusing on the closure of a fire hall in Nairn and Hyman Township. Fire Chief Richard Austin carried out a comprehensive review of the fire hall Station 2 located in Sand Bay and is recommending it be closed as of December 31st of this year. He says the recommendation is driven by the lack of volunteer firefighters available, emphasizing operating a fire hall without the minimum number of staff as a safety liability for that same staff. Council will provide the public with an opportunity to discuss the situation at a special meeting of council to be held on September 3rd at 7 p.m. at the Municipal Hall.
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2: In sports, over 150 athletes from Canada are competing for their country at the 2026 Commonwealth Games in Glasgow, Scotland. The opening ceremony is today, with the games running until August 2nd. Participants from 74 nations and territories are taking part in 10 sports. Team Canada Chief Communications Officer Patrick Kenny says our country is ready to show what it has.
3: All of the athletes are really champions of each other in terms of their different sports and their different abilities and opportunities for medals. So it's about Canada really coming together.
2: At the Games, athletes compete in both able-bodied and parasports in a fully integrated program. On the diamond, the Blue Jays look to avoid being swept by Tampa Bay this afternoon. And Week 8 in the CFL kicks off with Edmonton and Saskatchewan tonight.
0: Moose weather for Algoma, Manitoulin.
1: And Elliott Lake, sunny today with temperatures reaching a high of 23 this afternoon. Overnight, partly cloudy at 13. And then Friday, sunny and temperatures reaching a high of 24. Meanwhile, on the island, sunny today with temperatures reaching a high of 23 this afternoon. Overnight, mainly clear skies and 16. And then Friday, sunny and temperatures reaching a high of 25.
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0: The Moose is the home of steering wheel drum solos. Algoma Manitoulin's biggest variety. The Moose 94.1. Algoma Manitoulin's biggest variety. 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
1: It's Ty here for Moose FM, and always exciting when we get to be part of something like this. Today we're celebrating a new business's grand opening in our community. And if you haven't heard about it yet, that of course is the new Little Caesars located at 40 Hillside Drive South in Elliott Lake. So the official grand opening, it's happening right here, right now. 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
8: Elliott Lake, sunny today with temperatures reaching a high of 23 this afternoon. Overnight, partly cloudy at 13. And then Friday, sunny and temperatures reaching a high of 24. Meanwhile, on the island, sunny today with temperatures reaching a high of 23 this afternoon. Overnight, mainly clear skies and 16. And then Friday, sunny and temperatures reaching a high of 25.
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2: Hey, Ty here for Moose FM, and we're broadcasting today from the new Little Caesars at Hillside Drive South in Elliott Lake as part of their grand opening celebrations. And I think we could all agree that one thing a lot of people appreciate these days is convenience and good deals. And that's what Little Caesars is all about. That's where Little Caesars really stands out. Their hot and ready pizzas mean you can stop in, grab some delicious pizza, and get on with the rest of your day without breaking the bank account. 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So this is part of the grand opening celebrations at Little Caesars in Elliott Lake. So while you're here, just take a few minutes to check out the new restaurant, meet Caesar Man, their cool mascot, and grab a tasty pizza while you're at it, of course. This Little Caesars is also locally owned and operated. They're committed to great quality and everyday value, and just all around excited to serve the Elliott Lake community. And if you haven't visited yet, come and see what the buzz is all about at 40 Hillside Drive South. We're celebrating the grand opening of Little Caesars in Elliott Lake.
3: 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Ontario has activated additional frontline resources to help Ontarians access the support they need. Fire rangers and emergency personnel are working hard to suppress active fires and keep communities safe. Entering the area of an active wildland fire can hinder response efforts and compromise the safety of firefighting crews and emergency personnel. Please stay clear of wildland fires.
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1: In Elliott Lake, sunny today with temperatures reaching a high of 23 this afternoon. Overnight, partly cloudy at 13. And then Friday, sunny and temperatures reaching a high of 24. Meanwhile, on the island, sunny today with temperatures reaching a high of 23 this afternoon. Overnight, mainly clear skies and 16. And then Friday, sunny and temperatures reaching a high of 25.
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1: Hey, Ty here for Moose FM, and while most people know Little Caesars for their delicious pizza, I'm starting to get this feeling after hanging out here for their grand opening today that there's quite a few Little Caesars fans out here that are showing up just as much for the sides they've got. And we're celebrating the grand opening of Little Caesars at 40 Hillside Drive South in Elliott Lake, and you'll find all your familiar favorites here, like the Crazy Bread and Crazy Puffs. 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
9: In Elliott Lake, sunny today with temperatures reaching a high of 23 this afternoon. Overnight, partly cloudy at 13. And then Friday, sunny and temperatures reaching a high of 24. Meanwhile, on the island, sunny today with temperatures reaching a high of 23 this afternoon. Overnight, mainly clear skies and 16. And then Friday, sunny and temperatures reaching a high of 25.
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1: Hey, Ty again for Moose FM, and we're having a great time here at the grand opening of Little Caesars right here in Elliott Lake at 40 Hillside Drive South. And we hope you could come and check it out at some point today, too. One of the really fun parts of today's event is the chance to meet Caesar Man, the Little Caesars mascot. 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

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Except 8-track. I mean, seriously, 8-track? Algoma Manitoulin's biggest variety. 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

0: exciting to see them officially opening their doors today for this grand opening. We're open. You can come by, check it out some point today, have a look around, and see why so many people are talking about the grand opening of Little Caesars in Elliott Lake.
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0: In Elliott Lake, sunny today with temperatures reaching a high of 23 this afternoon. Overnight, partly cloudy at 13. And then Friday, sunny and temperatures reaching a high of 24. Meanwhile, on the island, sunny today with temperatures reaching a high of 23 this afternoon. Overnight, mainly clear skies and 16. And then Friday, sunny and temperatures reaching a high of 25.
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2: Hey, it's Ty, and you're listening to Moose FM. And if you've never tried Little Caesars Pizza before, today might just be the perfect opportunity to see what it's all about. And we're celebrating the grand opening of their new location at 40 Hillside Drive South in Elliott Lake today. And they've even got Caesar Man hanging out with us here. He's the Little Caesars mascot. 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And he'd love to get a photo with you. Might even make for a great new profile pic if you haven't updated yours in a while. But yeah, it all started today with the giveaway of free medium classic pepperoni or cheese pizzas for the first 100 guests, along with these awesome appearances from Caesar Man, and just plenty of grand opening excitement going on here today. 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
10: Elliott Lake, sunny today with temperatures reaching a high of 23 this afternoon. Overnight, partly cloudy at 13. And then Friday, sunny and temperatures reaching a high of 24. Meanwhile, on the island, sunny today with temperatures reaching a high of 23 this afternoon. Overnight, mainly clear skies and 16. And then Friday, sunny and temperatures reaching a high of 25.
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1: Hey, Ty here from Moose FM, and let's be honest here. Sometimes all it takes is just hearing the word pizza to start getting hungry. And that's probably why there's so much excitement surrounding the grand opening of Little Caesars at 40 Hillside Drive South in Elliott Lake today. So we're hanging out here alongside their mascot, Caesar Man. Make sure to get a photo with him while you're checking it out. And just come on down and check out this brand new restaurant in Elliott Lake, the new Little Caesars. It's right across from the Foodland parking lot. 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And yeah, if you're already thinking about your next meal, come by and see what everybody's talking about today. 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

Hey, Ty here for Moose FM, and if you've been hearing a lot of people talking about the new Little Caesars in Elliott Lake, here's your invitation to come and see it for yourself. We're at 40 Hillside Drive South in Elliott Lake, so right across from the Foodland parking lot. And we're here celebrating the official grand opening today with Little Caesars mascot Caesar Man hanging out with us. So we're just welcoming the community into this brand new location where you'll find some hot and ready pizza, dough made fresh in store each day, and these convenient hot and ready options that make grabbing a meal just nice and quick and easy. 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Come check it out, the amazing deals they're offering. 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It's the grand opening here of the new Little Caesars in Elliott Lake.

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5: In Elliott Lake, sunny today with temperatures reaching a high of 23 this afternoon. Overnight, partly cloudy at 13. And then Friday, sunny and temperatures reaching a high of 24. Meanwhile, on the island, sunny today with temperatures reaching a high of 23 this afternoon. Overnight, mainly clear skies and 16. And then Friday, sunny and temperatures reaching a high of 25.
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9: Elliott Lake, sunny today with temperatures reaching a high of 23 this afternoon. Overnight, partly cloudy at 13. And then Friday, sunny and temperatures reaching a high of 24. Meanwhile, on the island, sunny today with temperatures reaching a high of 23 this afternoon. Overnight, mainly clear skies and 16. And then Friday, sunny and temperatures reaching a high of 25.
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Algoma Manitoulin's biggest variety.

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1: 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I mean, seriously, 8-track? 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
1: Good afternoon, I am Mauricio Prado. Canada's premiers say they're working together to build a prosperous country for Canadians. As they wrapped up their conference in PEI, the provincial and territorial leaders say they are taking action on healthcare, safe communities, cost of living challenges, economic growth, and strengthening Arctic security and sovereignty. They add they look forward to meeting again with the Prime Minister on recent trade actions by the United States and the Canada-US-Mexico trade agreement. They say they support efforts to negotiate a comprehensive deal that includes the full range of tariff-affected sectors, including softwood lumber, steel, aluminum, manufacturing, and auto industries. The premiers are also urging Ottawa keep them in the loop during negotiations. Manitoulin OPP says a drowning victim was saved by local bystanders. Constable Berkeley Parisian says police responded to a drowning incident at Low Island Park in Little Current on Tuesday evening. She says a person in distress was pulled out of the water, not showing any signs of life, but thanks to the immediate action of several bystanders, CPR was carried out, and the individual regained vital signs by the time the paramedics arrived. She says the individual was taken to the hospital for further medical treatment. Parisian extends thanks to the members of the public who assisted in the incident. A special meeting of council and public information session will be held in September, focusing on the closure of the firing hall in Nerningheimen Township. Fire Chief Richard Austin carried out a comprehensive review of the fire hall station 2, located in Sand Bay, and is recommending it to be closed as of December 31st of this year. He says the recommendation is driven by the lack of volunteer firefighters available, emphasizing operating a fire hall without the minimum number of staff is a safety liability for the same staff. Council will provide the public with an opportunity to discuss the situation at a special meeting of council to be held on September 3rd at 7 p.m. at the Municipal Hall.
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2: In sports, over 150 athletes from Canada are competing for their country at the 2026 Commonwealth Games in Glasgow, Scotland. The opening ceremony is today, with the games running until August 2nd. Participants from 74 nations and territories are taking part in 10 sports. Team Canada Chief Communications Officer Patrick Kenny says our country is ready to show what it has.
3: All of the athletes are really champions of each other in terms of their different sports and their different abilities and opportunities for medals. So it's about Canada really coming together.
2: At the Games, athletes compete in both able-bodied and parasports in a fully integrated program. On the diamond, the Blue Jays look to avoid being swept by Tampa Bay this afternoon. And Week 8 in the CFL kicks off with Edmonton and Saskatchewan tonight.
0: Moose weather for Algoma, Manitoulin.
2: Partly cloudy tonight and overnight with a low of 13. Mainly sunny tomorrow with a high of 24. On the island, mainly clear tonight and overnight with a low of 16. Sunny tomorrow with a high of 22.

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0: Moose weather for Algoma, Manitoulin.
8: Partly cloudy tonight and overnight with a low of 13. Mainly sunny tomorrow with a high of 24. On the island, mainly clear tonight and overnight with a low of 16. Sunny tomorrow with a high of 22.
0: 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Algoma, Manitoulin's biggest variety.

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2: Due to the high to extreme fire hazard, increased wildland fire activity, and the current fire load, the Ministry of Natural Resources implemented a new restricted fire zone for portions of the Northeast Fire Region. The areas impacted include the mouth of the Pick River on Lake Superior, north along the Pick River to the Sand Link Lake area, east to the Ontario-Quebec border through portions of Cochrane District, south to the southeast corner of Cochrane District, west to the area of Opishing Lake, following the borders of Cochrane, Sudbury, and Algoma districts to the area of EC Lake, south to the Montreal River, west to Lake Superior, and west along the Canada-United States border of the mouth of the Pick River. Outdoor fires are banned. 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
1: Moose weather for Algoma, Manitoulin.
5: Partly cloudy tonight and overnight with a low of 13. Mainly sunny tomorrow with a high of 24. On the island, mainly clear tonight and overnight with a low of 16. Sunny tomorrow with a high of 22.
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1: Good afternoon, I am Mauricio Prado. Canada's premiers say they're working together to build a prosperous country for Canadians. As they wrapped up their conference in PEI, the provincial and territorial leaders say they are taking action on healthcare, safe communities, cost of living challenges, economic growth, and strengthening Arctic security and sovereignty. They add they look forward to meeting again with the Prime Minister on recent trade actions by the United States and the Canada-US-Mexico trade agreement. They say they support efforts to negotiate a comprehensive deal that includes the full range of tariff-affected sectors, including softwood lumber, steel, aluminum, manufacturing, and auto industries. The premiers are also urging Ottawa keep them in the loop during negotiations. Manitoulin OPP says a drowning victim was saved by local bystanders. Constable Berkeley Parisian says police responded to a drowning incident at Low Island Park in Little Current on Tuesday evening. She says a person in distress was pulled out of the water, not showing any signs of life. But thanks to the immediate action of several bystanders, CPR was carried out, and the individual regained vital signs by the time the paramedics arrived. She says the individual was taken to the hospital for further medical treatment. Parisian extends thanks to the members of the public who assisted in the incident. A special meeting of council and public information session will be held in September, focusing on the closure of the firing hall in Nernin Hyman Township. Fire Chief Richard Austin carried out a comprehensive review of the fire hall station 2, located in Sand Bay, and is recommending it to be closed as of December 31st of this year. He says the recommendation is driven by the lack of volunteer firefighters available, emphasizing operating a fire hall without the minimum number of staff is a safety liability for the same staff. Council will provide the public with an opportunity to discuss the situation at a special meeting of council to be held on September 3rd at 7 p.m. at the Municipal Hall.
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2: In sports, over 150 athletes from Canada are competing for their country at the 2026 Commonwealth Games in Glasgow, Scotland. The opening ceremony is today, with the games running until August 2nd. Participants from 74 nations and territories are taking part in 10 sports. Team Canada Chief Communications Officer Patrick Kenny says our country is ready to show what it has.
3: All of the athletes are really champions of each other in terms of their different sports and their different abilities and opportunities for medals. So it's about Canada really coming together.
2: At the Games, athletes compete in both able-bodied and parasports in a fully integrated program. On the diamond, the Blue Jays look to avoid being swept by Tampa Bay this afternoon. And Week 8 in the CFL kicks off with Edmonton and Saskatchewan tonight.
0: Moose weather for Algoma, Manitoulin.
2: Partly cloudy tonight and overnight with a low of 13. Mainly sunny tomorrow with a high of 24. On the island, mainly clear tonight and overnight with a low of 16. Sunny tomorrow with a high of 22.

0: Gross. 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
0: Moose weather for Algoma, Manitoulin.
6: Partly cloudy tonight and overnight with a low of 13. Mainly sunny tomorrow with a high of 24. On the island, mainly clear tonight and overnight with a low of 16. Sunny tomorrow with a high of 22.
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0: Moose Weather for Algoma, Manitoulin.
5: Partly cloudy tonight and overnight with a low of 13. Mainly sunny tomorrow with a high of 24. On the island, mainly clear tonight and overnight with a low of 16. Sunny tomorrow with a high of 22.
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1: Due to the high to extreme fire hazard, increased wildland fire activity, and the current fire load, the Ministry of Natural Resources has declared a restricted fire zone from the Northwest Fire Region and parts of the Northeast Fire Region. The areas impacted are from the southwest border of the U.S., Manitoba, and Ontario, north along the Manitoba border to southwest of the Echoing River, southeast to 40 kilometers northeast of the community of Kitchenamakusib, east to 73 kilometers northwest of the community of Attawapiskat, south to 12 kilometers south of Highway 11, west to the northeast tip of Sandlink Lakes, south following Sandlink Creek to Northeast Bay on McKay Lake, following the eastern shore of McKay Lake to the Pick River, and south along the Pick River to Lake Superior, Canada, and the U.S. border. Outdoor fires are banned. 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
0: Moose weather for Algoma, Manitoulin.
5: Partly cloudy tonight and overnight with a low of 13. Mainly sunny tomorrow with a high of 24. On the island, mainly clear tonight and overnight with a low of 16. Sunny tomorrow with a high of 22.
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8: Moose Weather for Algoma, Manitoulin.
9: Partly cloudy tonight and overnight with a low of 13. Mainly sunny tomorrow with a high of 24. On the island, mainly clear tonight and overnight with a low of 16. Sunny tomorrow with a high of 22.
8: 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Algoma, Manitoulin's biggest variety.

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If so, the Moose is what everyone's talking about. 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
1: The Ministry of Natural Resources is actively responding to numerous high-complexity wildland fires across the province. Rapidly evolving situations and extreme fire hazards are contributing to escalated fire behavior and producing smoke in many areas of the province. Stay informed about the current wildland fire situation by monitoring official information sources like ontario.ca/forestfires, following directions from Ontario Provincial Police and local authorities, and adhering to any ministerial orders, including evacuation orders, fire bans, and restrictions imposed by the ministry. 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Ontario has activated additional frontline resources to help Ontarians access the support they need. Fire rangers and emergency personnel are working hard to suppress active fires and keep communities safe. Entering the area of an active wildland fire can hinder response efforts and compromise the safety of firefighting crews and emergency personnel. Please stay clear of wildland fires.
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0: Moose weather for Algoma, Manitoulin.
5: Partly cloudy tonight and overnight with a low of 13. Mainly sunny tomorrow with a high of 24. On the island, mainly clear tonight and overnight with a low of 16. Sunny tomorrow with a high of 22.
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4: Partly cloudy tonight and overnight with a low of 13. Mainly sunny tomorrow with a high of 24. On the island, mainly clear tonight and overnight with a low of 16. Sunny tomorrow with a high of 22.
5: 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CKNR is Moose FM 94.1 in the Algoma region and on Manitoulin Island and 98.7 FM in Elliott Lake. 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